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0: In Greece, summer nights come with a little magic. Just 300 metres from Solomos Square, discover one of Greece's most beloved traditions, the open-air cinema. 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Zante Open Air Cinema, a true Greek attraction, a night at the movies under the stars. Mamma mia, does it
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A distant moaning of a train seems to play a sad refrain.

0: Karaoke in Hollywood, Duran Duran in Rio, or Wham in Heaven. It all adds up to 80s heaven, and you can snatch a slice of it this Thursday evening between 7 and 9pm as we go back to the 80s with me, Tony Francis. We'll have the Twin Spin, Tony's 12-inch, and the Child's Choice, as well as 2 hours of great music from the best decade ever, right here on 88.6 Island Radio.
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1: 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You're in full control, it's like you always know. So, are you having a good time?

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Yankee in Hollywood, Duran Duran in Rio, or Wham in Heaven. 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

0: morning, how are you doing? It's Monday the 3rd of August and your first morning report of the month. I'm Grace McIntosh, here's what we've got coming up.
1: Stopping the home environment getting too hot is sort of part of what you can do to help make sure that they don't overheat, although recognising in this really extremely hot weather, it can be very difficult.
0: We're facing the fourth heat wave of the summer, and for parents, keeping their babies cool can be difficult. We've got some expert tips from the NCT.
2: You know, kids sitting in the back of the car and they're watching your every move, you know, your driving skills, how you're reacting in a car. So I think it's important to think about that they are actually looking at everything you're doing.
0: Could parents be passing on bad driving habits without realising it? That's the warning from new research. We'll be finding out more about some of the inherited bad behaviours behind the wheel. And at just 19 years old, darts superstar Luke Littler has reached yet another impressive milestone.
3: I think old Luke Littler wouldn't have ever thought of this happening. But yeah, it's happened and I'm very happy about it.
0: What are your plans this Monday? Whatever you're up to, you might want to know how the weather's looking. Well, it's a mixed bag. Rain will affect much of Scotland with some heavy bursts at times. Elsewhere, expect a few scattered showers across Northern Ireland and western areas. But for most of England and Wales, it's a dry day with plenty of sunshine. It'll feel hot where the sun's out and pretty humid too. Highs of 27 degrees Celsius in the south and 19 in the north. First, let's get today's top stories. Frankie is in the newsroom.
4: The Prime Minister says his government will be relentless in tackling small boat crossings. Phil Towers can tell us more.
5: Andy Burnham says crossings have fallen significantly compared with this time last year, but insists there is more to be done. The PM says the government is increasing enforcement against people smuggling gangs while expanding safe and legal routes for those in genuine need. More than 14,500 people have crossed the Channel so far this year. That is down 43% on the same point last year.
4: Tens of thousands of young people due to start university next month and now received their first meningitis B vaccine. It's after a number of outbreaks in March left three teenagers dead. Heat health alerts will come into force for large parts of England this morning, with some areas forecast to be hotter than Greek holiday hotspots. The Met Office says temperatures could reach 35 degrees Celsius in the southeast later. And the curtains closed on another Commonwealth Games. England came in second, while Scotland and Wales finished fifth and ninth respectively. Glasgow handed over to Ahmedabad in India, who will host the 2030 Games.
0: Thanks for that, Frankie. Time now to look at what's making today's front pages. The Eye paper is leading with a poll that suggests that two-thirds of Britons support a wealth tax on assets worth more than £10 million. They report that Prime Minister Andy Burnham has refused to rule out such a proposal. The Guardian leads with a warning from the National Farmers Union that the UK could face food shortages because of the extreme hot weather the country has been facing. Lay rip-off is the Sun's headline as they report that France is charging the UK £8,000 every time the country's police stop a migrant on a small boat in the Channel. The Daily Telegraph says Labour's plan to release prisoners early to ease overcrowding in jails will ultimately result in fewer police patrols and more criminals.

0: Ending after HBO released the highly anticipated penultimate episode of the third season. The Game of Thrones prequel has had a much more successful season than the last one and has the highest Rotten Tomatoes score of any of the fantasy series seasons. Fans are taking to X to share their best bits and predictions for the season finale, which comes out on Sunday. Elsewhere, Ariana Grande is trending after a spokesperson for the singer announced that she plans to take a break from public-facing work and the scrutiny that it brings. She's pulled out of the upcoming London revival of Sunday in the Park with George, where she was due to appear alongside her Wicked co-star Jonathan Bailey at the Barbican in 2027. Grande is currently on her Eternal Sunshine tour, which will come to the UK this month with a 10-night residency at London's The O2. Her final show in London marks the end of the tour and the start of her break from the spotlight. And in sport, Leeds are trending after their shock 4-2 win against Liverpool in a pre-season friendly over in Chicago. They came from two goals down with striker Dominic Calvert-Lewin scoring twice. The Reds' performance left much to be desired for fans and for new manager Andoni Iraola. The defeat exposed some serious issues in defence, giving him an indication of where improvements are needed before the new season. Heat health alerts will come into force for large parts of England this morning, with some areas forecast to be hotter than Greek holiday spots, reaching highs of 35 degrees Celsius. As the hot weather continues, many parents will be looking for ways to keep their little ones cool. Babies and toddlers are especially vulnerable to high temperatures and can overheat much more quickly than adults. Head of Parent Service Strategy Maxine Palmer from NCT told us some simple steps to help keep them safe and comfortable in the heat.
1: So babies and young children are more vulnerable, particularly newborn babies and very small babies, because it's harder for them to regulate their body temperature. So keeping them hydrated, actively trying to keep them cool, are really important.
2: Yeah, and what is the ideal temperature for babies, and how can we monitor this? How can parents and guardians, carers, how do they monitor it?
1: In terms of sleeping temperature, ideally, a room temperature is anything from around 17 to 21 degrees. Above that, it is warm, so taking additional steps to try and keep your home cool is really important. So that might mean keeping curtains closed in the daytime, particularly when direct sun is coming in. It might mean opening windows and doors when it's safe to do so, and at nighttime, keeping them open if you can. Stopping the home environment getting too hot is sort of part of what you can do to help make sure that they don't overheat. Although recognizing in this really extremely hot weather, it can be very difficult to keep room temperatures at an absolute ideal. So taking other measures, like maybe using a fan in a room, it's not recommended that you point a fan directly at a baby, particularly because they can dehydrate. But having movement of air through the room can help have a cooling effect. If it's very hot and you might be outside, staying in the shade. If you're out walking with your baby in a pram or a buggy, making sure they're shaded from the sun, maybe using a parasol, an umbrella, rather than covering the pram with blankets or sheets or muslins, just because that can trap heat around the baby. I think the most important thing in this really hot weather is that particularly small babies, newborns, young children, toddlers, they stay really well hydrated. So if it's a baby that's under 6 months old and they're being breastfed, then they don't need any additional water, but they may well be wanting to feed more frequently. So not restricting their feeding is really important, just letting them feed as often as they want to. And even if it's only very small feeds, if they're receiving formula milk, then they can have, they can be offered some small amounts of cooled boiled water. And from 6 months, when babies are beginning to be introduced to family foods and a broader diet, as well as being offered frequent drinks of water. You can also give them really water-rich foods like cucumber cut up or watermelon, or things that really will help them stay hydrated. So hydration is probably the most important thing, followed by really thinking about their clothing. And when it's this hot, babies are usually just fine in a nappy or very, very loose, very lightweight cotton or muslin clothing.
0: That was Morning Reports.

0: Philip Peck speaking with Maxine Palmer from NCT there. The UK Health Security Agency has issued heat health alerts for 8 areas in England. Amber alerts will be in place for the East Midlands, East of England, South East and London regions from 9am this morning until 9am on Wednesday. Elsewhere, the North West, Yorkshire and the Humber, West Midlands and South West regions will be under a yellow alert. So be sure to keep yourself safe and hydrated and look out for those that are more vulnerable. Now, a dad from Shropshire has shared his story after suffering a stroke in his 30s whilst looking after his baby. Hilton Smith woke up like any typical day, but quickly realised he couldn't speak. He says this was the wake-up call he needed to turn his life around so that he'd be able to see his daughter grow up. He wants his story to inspire others to take action to prioritise their health.
1: I'd had a stroke, and that's at the point where I thought things have got to change. It was the morning. I'd been rugby training the night before and I was really confused. My wife zipped me off to the hospital because we live about 40 minutes from a hospital where they diagnosed me with a migraine. 24 hours later, I went to my GP who said, "You've had a stroke." My daughter was only, I think, 18 months at the time, and I thought, I've got to be around for a lot longer. But it was okay for me because it was me it was happening to. And in a weird way, it was easier for me than anyone else. But then it worried my wife, my parents, my brother, my sister, my friends, they were all very, very concerned. It's really weird. It affected me for a year, but it seemed to affect everyone else more. I literally call it a stroke of luck because it changed my outlook on life and what I do. The proactive steps I took to make a change was, I first of all joined a running club, which I still do now, and it was a good start. I then found an organisation in Kidderminster where you turn up, you play football, weigh in before the game in front of everyone, and if you're overweight that week, you score an own goal. If you're underweight, you score a goal. And great fun and great to be part of that team. How I am now is not as strong as I was because I can't lift as much, but definitely physically fitter. And my outlook on life is a lot more positive. I don't think men are as engaged with their health because, one, it's easier not to. Two, we wait until something happens to us before we fix it, I find. But I think it needs to change so that you fix it before it's broken, and you only get one body, so look after it. I've lost 15% of my body weight. It's given me a lot more energy, and I'm able to sleep better, run quicker, and just have a better way of life from doing that. What I'd say to other men is go and get checked, go and get fit. I'm no Adonis, but just any slight change you can make in your health lifestyle is for the better. I was so stubborn and thought I was unbreakable, but unfortunately not everyone is. Anything to get you moving, just even a few extra steps each day, help towards getting you fitter.
0: Still to come on Morning Report, we'll be finding out more about the bad driving habits young people are picking up from their parents, and teenage darts world champion Luke Littler has been honoured in his hometown.
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0: Now, 24% of serious car collisions in Britain involve 17 to 24-year-olds. New research reveals young drivers are actually picking up their parents' bad driving habits. That's through observation, including looking at their phone, speeding and shouting at other road users. Our reporter, Rosie Buck, has been speaking to actress and mum of four, Cherie Murphy, about the importance of modelling good driving habits to ensure young adults are safe on the road. She starts by outlining some of the bad behaviours behind the wheel.
5: I think speeding is probably one of them. Being on your phone, using your phone, whether it's just checking messages at your wheel, at traffic light, maybe just not having two hands on the wheel, eating and drinking at the wheel. You know, there's lots of little habits that we probably wouldn't think are that bad, but we are displaying them to our kids.
6: And the research shows that children are picking up driving habits from as young as 3 years old. Why is it so important for parents to think about how they drive in front of their children?
5: Well, I think kids are like sponges, aren't they? They literally take in everything that we do, mimic us to a certain extent. So I think, you know, kids sitting in the back of the car and they're watching your every move, you know, your driving skills, how you're reacting in a car. So I think it's important to think about that, you know, they are actually looking at everything you're doing. I mean, I know as a parent myself, I wouldn't have ever imagined that kids would be possibly picking up, you know, some of my bad habits in the car, but they are, and it's quite shocking, really.
6: So how can poor driving habits impact children when they're old enough to drive themselves?
5: Well, I think 3/4 of children have admitted to copying habits from their parents, and those habits can be positive or bad habits. But I think it's when we're having conversations with our children about what not to do behind the wheel, things like speeding, using your phone, you know, maybe having both hands on the wheel. Now, I know as a parent myself that I have displayed some of these bad habits, and children, you know, my kids have obviously said, well, you've done it, so, you know, I'm just doing what you do in the car. So I think it's us being mindful about the little habits that we've picked up along the way. And when our children are in the car, even from such a young age, that, you know, if we're displaying these habits, they are going to copy. And then when it comes to telling them off when they're drivers themselves, it's, you know, us not wanting to contradict ourselves.
6: So what advice would you give parents on how to prevent bad driving habits?
5: Well, I think, you know, there's lots of things that you can do in the car to prevent bad driving habits. Things like being on your phone, I think that's probably one of the biggest things. Even if you're just checking your phone, put it on do not disturb, so you're not tempted by getting any messages, or just turn it off if you don't need, you know, to connect your phone for sat nav or whatever. I think sometimes that's the easiest thing, is just to put it in your bag, in the boot, or just turn it off completely. And also thinking about the other driver that you might be in a situation with. They could have equally had such a bad day. You never know what someone's going through. So I always think you need to keep that in mind, telling them that what could happen if you do speed, you know, taking your time, making sure you leave plenty of time before you leave for work, or if you're at college, anything like that, just, you know, drumming it into them that it's, you know, leaving yourself enough time, being organized, you know, you don't need to speed. There's no need to speed. I think explaining out aloud to children in cars then makes them aware of your actions and why you're doing something, but it's all in a positive way. So I think, yeah, just having that open conversation in a car is really important.
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5: So Admiral have got lots of tips and more information. If you just go to admiral.com/teachthemwell, there's plenty of tips and information online.
0: There we go. A little reminder to maybe contain our road rage and be on our best behaviour when we've got younger eyes watching us. Now, Born to Win, that's the words painted onto a wall in Warrington celebrating local lad Luke Littler. Lucy can tell us more.
7: You'd expect the teenage star to have been the first to see the new mural of himself, but his nan beat him to it.
8: I think we all just can't believe it, really. We're all happy. And I think my nan was on the bus going past there yesterday. She got off to speak to the guys, and then she phoned my dad and mentioned it. So yeah, my nan seen it before all of us.
7: Yes, the darting sensation can now be seen on the side of the Golden Square Shopping Centre in Warrington. He's pretty chuffed with it.
8: It's been amazing. I think old Luke Little wouldn't have ever thought of this happening. But yeah, it's happened, and I'm very happy about it. I think it was always going to be, yeah, wouldn't have turned it down. Definitely not in Warrington. But yeah, very happy with it.
7: Well, Littler was at his most formidable last week as he added the World Match Play title to the World Championship, UK Open, Premier League and World Masters crowns he has already won this year. He remains on course for an unprecedented clean sweep of major titles.
8: Yeah, I feel good. Obviously, as a dart player, you can't really sit back and look back at what you've done because there's just no time to do it. But yeah, whenever I retire, I'll look back at everything. But right now, you just got to take each day as it comes and look forward to the next one. I think last week sits up there with one of my best performances throughout a tournament, never mind a game. And yeah, I was very happy with it. But now we need to relax, go to America, chill out, not think about any darts, and then we'll come back for the World Series. Won't be throwing darts in America. I'll be chilling out. It's obviously, it's amazing to see the comparison to Phil Taylor, but yeah, I mean, I'm just myself. As long as if I do go on and beat his records, then I will be the best, but for now, Phil will always be the GOAT. Yeah, I am confident, but it's just about if I can do it, really. Just got to put a lot of effort in, a lot of determination, and yeah, I'm not even thinking about the darts now. I just want to chill out and enjoy the holiday.
7: But he'll soon meet his match as members of the public are being invited to take Littler on in a match. Yes, Netflix show Beat Luke Littler will see 20 people attempt to beat him. If they manage it, they'll win £501,000. Well, good luck to anyone who tries.
0: Thanks for that, Lucy. That's all from us at Morning Report. Thanks for starting your Monday morning with us. Have a good day, and we'll be back with you bright and early at the same time tomorrow.

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3: Andy Burnham says he's determined to grip the issue of small boat crossings after visiting the UK's Border Operations Centre in Dover. Phil Towers reports.
4: Well, the Prime Minister insists his government won't be complacent despite a sharp fall in arrivals this year so far. Speaking during a visit to Dover, he pledged to be relentless in targeting people smuggling gangs while creating safe and legal routes for refugees. Well, more than 14,500 people have crossed the channel so far this year. That is 43% fewer than at the same point last year.
3: Tens of thousands of teenagers who are starting university next month have already had their first meningitis B vaccine. Three young people died as a result of outbreaks earlier this year, including the largest and fastest seen in the UK. A British national is reported to have been aboard one of the two firefighting helicopters that crashed in Greece. They are said to be among the survivors. The two people who died were Greek and Danish. The UK Health Security Agency has issued heat health alerts for eight areas in England. Amber alerts will be in place for the East Midlands, East of England, South East and London regions from 9 a.m. this morning until 9 a.m. on Wednesday. Elsewhere, the North West, Yorkshire and the Humber, West Midlands and South West regions will be under a yellow alert. Meanwhile, the UK HSA has reported an estimated 2,877 heat-related deaths in just May and June this year. Vulnerable people like the elderly and those with underlying health conditions are more likely to suffer from heatstroke. Alice Squires, a training product manager for the British Red Cross, says heatstroke can be managed by regulating a person's temperature.
5: If somebody's starting to go into heatstroke where the skin's really flushed and they're not actually sweating at all, that's where you'd get something like a wet t-shirt or a damp sheet and actually pour water over it to replicate the sweating for them. And at that point, you really would be on the phone to 999.
3: And Ariana Grande says she plans to take a break from public-facing work and the scrutiny that it brings. A spokesperson for the singer says she'll be taking a break when she ends her Eternal Sunshine tour in London later this month. That's the latest from Radio News Hub. I'm Frankie Hersine.
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7: As AI surges, new global research finds 83% of businesses say its adoption is already outpacing their existing governance capabilities. Here's Sebastian Weir from IBM.
8: We're expecting a 67% increase in spending in AI over the next 2 years. But with the continued gap between governance lagging behind adoption, this is only going to exacerbate the delay in getting value out of AI. We find that really understanding how AI works, what it can do and how it can change is the most effective way of unlocking its benefits. You can find even more from our latest IBV report online.
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9: It's a bit odd. Yes, a very good morning to you. How are you, diddling? It's Monday morning, believe it or not. Let's have a look. 25 at the moment. It's going to go up to 32 eventually today. Lows of 23. Sun will disappear at 8:43. Abundant sea of sunshine all day today. Wind speed at the moment, little bit windy, around about 6 mile per hour, and it's northerly, and the humidity is not very good. It's very humid at 73%. So there you go. That's your news and your weather all put together, and a very good morning to you wherever you happen to be today. Thank you for tuning in.
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0: to you.
1: Nothing could be grander than to be in Louisiana
0: in the morning. In the morning, it's great to stay up late. Good morning. Good morning to
1: Might
0: you.
1: Might be just as iffy if we was in Mississippi.
0: When we left the movie show, the future wasn't bright. But came the dawn, the show goes on, and I don't want to say good night.
2: Don't say good morning.
0: Good morning.
3: Rainbows are shining through.
0: Good morning.
1: Good morning.
0: Bonjour. Buenos dias.
1: Buenos dias.
0: Buongiorno. Good morning.
1: Good morning.
0: Good morning.
4: And a very good morning to you. How you diddling? How you doing? It's Monday. Monday. Oh, the weekend was all right. Yeah? Oh, good, good. It was party time at Mango Beach Bar last night, yes, the 80s and 90s, oh my, yeah, good crack, yeah, good night, had by all.

Right, very good morning to Emma. Good morning to Dimitra. Good morning, Dimitra. What? Really? Oh, okay. All right, Dimitra. Yes, give us a wave. Thank you. Morning to Jessica, Theo, Aidan and Matt. Good morning to Kat, Spiro, Morris, Lisa, Martin and Takis.

0: Morning to Millie, Maya, Bums on Fire, Julian, Jack and Cameron, and also good morning to Natasha, Costa, Seb and Christian. Good morning. Morning to Linda, morning to Debbie in Catalonia, morning to Betty, morning to Mike, morning to Roy, morning to Ken, morning to Chris. Morning. A few more, hang on, let's have a look. Good morning to Victoria, also to Donna, to BJ, good morning. Nice post on the Argassi site, BJ, thank you. Also, good morning to Joe, good morning to Sophia, and also to Paul and Tony, good morning.
1: What do you mean?
0: No, no, you're not going to make that into a musical. We're just going to play some songs now. Okay, it's Bill Withers, and it is a lovely day.

It looks like a lovely day, as they say. Bill Withers, there you go. Don't know if you saw my Facebook. Have a look. Big thank you to Kevin, who sent me some great pictures yesterday. Yes, he was on the... The Bobby G hat has made it onto the number 29 bus in London town yesterday. And not only that, the Bobby G hat has made it to the Lord's Cricket Ground. Pictures on my Facebook. If you don't believe me, have a look.

that was Traffic and Holding My Shoe. The beginning of that song, I lost my my 20 pence piece at the on the yeah, because it was a bit of vinyl. It came off the top of the stylus. Right, okay, time for a break.

0: That's the Style Council and Shout to the Top. We're shouting to the top. I'm not going to shout. He's asleep next door. Right, are we going to check out some sport? We'll do that now.
1: We could start seeing Brian Mbeumo in a striker position more often.
2: Yeah, obviously, I'm lucky to be able to play a different position and I try to give my best.
1: So after the Manchester United star scored a brace in their pre-season friendly against Atletico Madrid, the Red Devils finished strong last season under Michael Carrick, but we're told that was expected.
2: It's a big club and we always aim big and we worked a lot to be there.
1: They take on PSG on Saturday in another pre-season match. In other football news, Chelsea have secured the signing of Argentinian national Valentin Barco from sister club Strasbourg. The 22-year-old's become the Blues' seventh signing under new manager Xabi Alonso. Elsewhere, Japanese golfer Shiho Kawaki has won the British Open. Fellow Japanese players rushed onto the green to shower her with champagne following her final putt at Royal Lytham and St Anne's. It's her first major title. And the curtains closed on another Commonwealth Games with Australia storming to the top of the medal table. England came in second, while Scotland and Wales finished fifth and ninth, respectively.

Eagles taking it easy. I hope you're all taking it easy after that energetic weekend. That's trying to get me words together. Energetic weekend, is that right? All right, all right. A piss up. There you go. Okay. Is that better? It's Santana now.

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2: The Prime Minister says his government will be relentless in tackling small boat crossings. Phil Towers can tell us more.
3: Andy Burnham says crossings have fallen significantly compared with this time last year, but insists there is more to be done. The PM says the government is increasing enforcement against people smuggling gangs while expanding safe and legal routes for those in genuine need. More than 14,500 people have crossed the channel so far this year. That is down 43% on the same point last year.
2: Tens of thousands of young people due to start university next month have now received their first meningitis B vaccine. It's after a number of outbreaks in March left three teenagers dead. First-year students are seven times more likely to catch meningitis than their peers who don't go to university. A British national is reportedly among the survivors after two firefighting helicopters crashed in Greece. Two people are reported to have died in the crash, which happened west to the capital Athens. Parents are being warned that children can start carrying knives far before the teenage years. It's part of a new campaign which will see posters put up across the country featuring images of teddy bears and dolls with knife wounds. Campaigners say children carrying knives is a growing trend that's being overlooked. Heat health alerts will come into force for large parts of England this morning, with some areas forecast to be hotter than Greek holiday hotspots. Meanwhile, the UK Health Security Agency has reported an estimated 2,877 heat-related deaths in just May and June this year. Extreme temperature conditions like heatstroke can disrupt blood flow and cause confusion. Alice Squires, a training product manager for the British Red Cross, says because of the confusion, those struggling might not know.
4: It is really, really valid for people to keep an eye on each other. Look out for your friends, your relatives, your work colleagues. If they're not behaving the way that they normally do and you think it's heat related, look out for one another and help with spotting some of those signs.
2: And the curtains closed on another Commonwealth Games, with Australia storming to the top of the medal table. England came in second, while Scotland and Wales finished fifth and ninth respectively. From Radio News Hub, I'm Frankie Hairsign.
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8: Right, there's the weather. Let's have a look at that. It's 28 at the moment. It's going to go up to 32 eventually. We've got loads of 23. Sun will disappear at 8:43. Abundance of sunshine all day today. 6 mile an hour winds, they're northerly, and the humidity is 61%. There you go. That's your news and weather all put together, coming up to 3 minutes past 10.
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0: It's Bobby G in the morning, the Plessis, the Markets and Zanti Weddings, wishing you a very happy Monday morning. Lovely message from Chloe in Catalonia. She says, hi Bobby, can we have a shout out for Mike, Chloe, Primrose and Monty on holiday in Catalonia, having the best start to a holiday. Enjoy listening to the music this morning. Thank you very much indeed. Have a lovely day, Chloe. Thank you very much for your message, my love. Thank you much, very much indeed. Thank you very much. Right, let's crack on.
1: Kick back with the smoothest

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You can either email studio@islandfm.gr. You can do it that way. Or you can do it the way Chloe did and send me a message on Facebook. Have a great day, Chloe.

0: Right, at the ground, that's on its way. You want to get your pen and paper out? We'll delve into the the mercs of the anagrams. Is that the word I'm looking for? Mercs, is it? Right, with me, Jingle. Hang on a second. Bobby G, Bobby G.
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0: Right, what we're looking for today is a cartoon character. The cartoon character we're looking for. It's two words. Are we ready? Okay, here we go. I-N-V-A-L-I-D-A-T. T-E-S-M-A-N. Looking for a cartoon character. I-N-V-A-L-I-D-A-T-E-S-M-A-N. If you think you know what it is, let me know. Normal channels, as I said, email studio@islandfm.gr or hit me with a message on, not too hard, hit me with a message on Messenger. Right, okay, right, good, good. Right, coming up to 20 past the hour now, 20 past.
2: Tis the season to be wary, arriving by plane and the ferry, in the town or in the beach bar, driving a quad, bike or car, wearing a bum bag and a chain. Oh no, it's Speedo Man again!

Morning to Alison, who's sussed out the anagram. Well done, Alison. We've had a good weekend. Thank you very much indeed. Also to Ken, good morning. Love the gift. Thank you very much, Ken. Very, very good. I hope you had a good weekend as well.

Very good morning to Joy in Portsmouth. Morning, Joy. Hope you had a good weekend as well. Very good morning. More music, more often. This is Robbie Williams.

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0: That's All Saints and Never, Never, Ever, Ever, Ever, Ever. It's Bobby G in the morning, your blessings and markets and Zanti weddings, wishing you a very happy Monday morning. Monday, Monday. Talking about Monday mornings, the lovely email from Steve Carson says, morning Bobby, sat by the pool at the Venus Hotel in Kalamaki. Yes, holiday has begun and having a lovely day. Have a lovely holiday as well, mate. Have a lovely holiday. Right, thanks for that, Steve. Time for a bit of karaoke, I think.
1: Time to have a sing-along. It's Karaoke in the Car with Bobby G in the morning on 88.6 Island Radio.
0: Karaoke by the pool, Steve. You ready? Yeah, here we go.

Today's anagram, we're looking for a cartoon character. Cartoon character. I'll go through the letters again. INVALIDATESMAN. One more time. INVALIDATESMAN. If you think you know, let me know. Normal channels. This is Dutchie.

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1: Andy Burnham says he's determined to grip the issue of small boat crossings after visiting the UK's Border Operations Centre in Dover, Phil Towers reports.
2: Well, the Prime Minister insists his government won't be complacent despite a sharp fall in arrivals this year so far. Speaking during a visit to Dover, he pledged to be relentless in targeting people smuggling gangs while creating safe and legal routes for refugees. Well, more than 14,500 people have crossed the Channel so far this year. That is 43% fewer than at the same point last year.
1: Tens of thousands of teenagers who are starting university next month have already had their first meningitis B vaccine. Three young people died as a result of outbreaks earlier this year, including the largest and fastest seen in the UK. A number of heat health alerts are now in place across England. Amber alerts will be in place for the East Midlands, East of England, South East and London until 9 a.m. on Wednesday. Elsewhere, the North West, Yorkshire and the Humber, West Midlands and South West regions will be under a yellow alert. Well, as the UK is on track for a record number of heat-related deaths, concerns over vulnerable people are growing. The UK Health Security Agency estimated that there were 2,877 deaths related to hot weather in just May and June this year. Alice Squires is a training product manager for the British Red Cross.
3: The very young babies and young children and those in the older category, their thermostat doesn't quite work as well as it might do. That means that their temperature can fluctuate and it can be more difficult for them.
1: Drivers have stolen an average of nearly £200,000 of fuel every day since the start of the Iran war in late February. Analysis from Forecourt Eye shows incidents of it have risen by 20%, and the increase in fuel prices means the value of what's been stolen has risen by nearly a half. And Ariana Grande says she plans to take a break from public-facing work and the scrutiny that it brings. A spokesperson for the singer says she'll be taking a break when she ends her Eternal Sunshine tour in London later this month. From Radio News Hub, I'm Frankie Hairsign.
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7: Well, that's crept up very quickly. 30 at the moment. Let's see, it's going to go up to 32 eventually. Lows of 23. Sun will disappear around about 8:43 this evening. Abundance of sunshine all day today. Humidity dry, 45%. Wind speed's gone up slightly. Trees are moving just a bit. It was 6 about an hour ago. It's 9 now, and it's northerly. Yeah, northerly. There you go. Etchy news on new weather all put together coming up to 6:30 past 11. Well, by the way, tomorrow and Wednesday and Thursday, much the same. Lots and lots of lovely sunshine. There you go.
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6: 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Good times, great oldies.

Oh, what a song. I haven't heard that for ages. Carol Bales, Sega, and she's moving out today. Or you're moving out today, should I say? Sorry.

Drifters, what a song. I haven't heard that for a long time. Alright, kissing in the back row of the movies. Talking about the movies, have you been to the open air cinema? No, why not? And by the way, if you're an ABBA fan, even better. Open air cinema, Saturday night and every Saturday night throughout the season, Mamma Mia is there. Yes, on the screen. You can watch Mamma Mia under the stars next to the sea. What an experience, though. What an experience. Right, there's a bar, there's popcorn, there's machos, there's slushies, and you don't have to worry about getting there either. And there's also karaoke as well. Oh, it gets better. Right, so karaoke, singing ABBA songs. You don't have to get there. You don't have to worry about getting there. You just jump on the train. Yes, jump on a fun train. Further details on the nights and the train times, etc., and prices, go to this website, zantifuntrain.gr. Zantifuntrain.gr for further details. And I tell you, it's an experience, definitely.

0: That's Coldplay. Today's anagram, by the way, was Tasmanian Devil.
1: Yes, that, oh, that reminds me.
0: Bill's with us straight after the top of the hour.

Big thank you to everybody at Plessers, the markets and Zanti Weddings. We're going to do it all over again tomorrow at 9, if that's okay with you. Big thank you to everybody for all the lovely messages today. Thank you. Have a lovely afternoon. Bill with you, straight after the news and weather. Followed by Craig here at 2 o'clock to take you through the afternoon.

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3: Prime Minister says his government will be relentless in tackling small boat crossings. More than 14,500 people have crossed the channel so far this year. That's down 43% on the same point last year, but Andy Burnham says they need to do more. Rob Jones is the head of operations at the National Crime Agency.
4: The gangs that are involved in this activity are ruthless. They have no rules, they don't care about the migrants, and they are exploiting them at scale. We're acting to both preserve life but prevent crossings, and we act not just in the UK but over overseas and upstream from the threat.
3: A 35-year-old man's been arrested after the death of a 9-year-old girl who was found seriously injured at an industrial estate in Arbroath. Police Scotland say she was found just after midnight this morning and later died in hospital in Dundee. Tens of thousands of teenagers who are starting university next month have already had their first meningitis B vaccine. Three young people died as a result of outbreaks earlier this year, including the largest and fastest seen in the UK. The UK Health Security Agency has reported an estimated 2,877 heat-related deaths in just May and June this year. Alice Squires, a training product manager for the British Red Cross, says heatstroke can be managed by regulating a person's temperature.
5: If somebody's starting to go into heat stroke, where the skin's really flushed and they're not actually sweating at all, that's where you'd get something like a wet t-shirt or a damp sheet and actually pour water over it to replicate the sweating for them. And at that point, you really would be on the phone to 999.
3: Well, heat health alerts are now in force for large parts of England this morning, with some areas forecast to be hotter than Greek holiday hotspots. The Met Office says temperatures could reach 35 Celsius in the southeast later. That's higher than forecast for the islands of Mykonos, Rhodes and Santorini. And an average of nearly £200,000 worth of fuel has been stolen every day since the start of the Iran oil crisis. Fuel prevention company Forecourt I say incidents have risen by 20% in the months since the conflict began. The average price of a litre of petrol has now climbed to 160 pence. That's the latest from Radio News Hub. I'm Frankie Hersine.
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7: Right, quick look at the weather before I go. 30 at the moment, it's going to go up to 32 eventually today. Lows at 23, sun will disappear at 8:43. Abundant sunshine all day today. Wind speed's gone up a bit. A bit of a breeze, yes. Couple of trees moving out there. 12 mile an hour, and it's northerly. And the humidity dry at 42%. There you go. That's it. That's your news and weather all put together, coming up to nearly 4.5 minutes past 12. See ya. Bye-bye.
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You're listening to Bill on Island Radio 88.6 with you today until 2. Then Mr. Greg Johnson will be here. He'll take you through till 4 o'clock in the meantime. Lots of fantastic songs, thanks of course to your wonderful requests. So I do believe we'll get going. I'll tell you what, it's nice to be back.

now let's go to sunny Paul's call in sunny South Wales, I hope it is anyway, and say hello once again to Mo. Hiya Mo, have a fantastic day. Just for you, Chris Farlow, Out of Time.

Have a great day, Mo. Now, staying in sunny Porthcawl, let's say hello to Mr. Richard Williams and the band Interstellar Boy. Now, their new album is Anvil Sound. Please enjoy this single, which is Patchouli Girl.

Have a great day, Richard. Now let's go over to our island of sister island of Kefalonia and say hello once again to Deborah. Hiya, Deborah. Have a great day. Just for you, it's Double and the Captain of Her Heart.

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6: Now let's say good afternoon to Sue Westhorpe. Hiya, Sue. Have a great day. Just for you, it is Ed Sheeran and...

to me. And let's go to the UK and say hello once again to Donna Mills and Phil Wilkinson. Hello, you two. Hope you're having a great day just for you. It is Bob Marley and Three Little Birds.

And back we go to the UK, this time to Burnley General Hospital, Ward 22, where once again we say hello to Andrea, to all the nursing staff, and of course all of the patients, for all of you. It is the Bluebells and Younger.

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2: Andy Burnham says he's determined to grip the issue of small boat crossings after visiting the UK's Border Operations Centre in Dover. The Prime Minister insists his government won't be complacent despite a sharp fall in arrivals this year. But Shadow Home Secretary Chris Philps says the decline isn't down to the government's actions.
3: Well, the only thing stopping illegal immigrants getting to the UK is the high wave height in the English Channel this year. A fishing boat skipper told me that last week. I was in northern France last Wednesday, and I witnessed hundreds of illegal immigrants taking off from the French coast.
2: A man's been arrested after the death of a 9-year-old girl in Arbroath. She was found with serious injuries at an industrial estate and later died in hospital this morning. Police say a 35-year-old was arrested in connection with her death. Parents are being warned that children can start carrying knives far before the teenage years. It's part of a new campaign which will see posters put up across the country featuring images of teddy bears and dolls with knife wounds. Campaigners say children carrying knives is a growing trend that's being overlooked. A British national is reportedly among the survivors after two firefighting helicopters crashed in Greece. Two people are reported to have died in the crash. The UK Health Security Agency have reported an estimated 2,877 heat-related deaths in just May and June this year. Extreme temperature conditions like heatstrokes can disrupt blood flow and cause confusion. Alice Squires, a training product manager for the British Red Cross, says because of the confusion, those struggling might not know.
4: It is really, really valid and appropriate for people to keep an eye on each other. Look out for your friends, your relatives, your work colleagues. If they're not behaving the way that they normally do and you think it's heat related, look out for one another and help with spotting some of those signs.
2: Heat health alerts are also now in place across large swathes of England and will be enforced until Wednesday morning. And the curtains closed on another Commonwealth Games with Australia storming to the top of the table. England came in second while Scotland and Wales finished fifth and ninth respectively. From Radio News Hub, I'm Frankie Hersine.
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6: As AI surges, new global research finds 83% of businesses say its adoption is already outpacing their existing governance capabilities. Here's Sebastian Weir from IBM.
7: We're expecting a 67% increase in spending in AI over the next 2 years, but with the continued gap between governance lagging behind adoption, this is only going to exacerbate the delay in getting value out of AI. We find that really understanding how AI works, what it can do and how it can change is the most effective way of unlocking its benefits. You can find even more from our latest IBV report online.
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8: Let's have a little look at the weather, shall we? Our temperature currently 31 Celsius, humidity now 36, so lots of sunshine for the rest of the day. Highs of 33, sunset will be at 8:43.
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0: Yankee in Hollywood, Duran Duran in Rio, or Wham in Heaven. It all adds up to 80s heaven, and you can snatch a slice of it this Thursday evening between 7 and 9pm as we go back to the 80s with me, Tony Francis. We'll have the Twin Spin, Tony's 12-inch, and the Charles Choice, as well as 2 hours of great music from the best decade ever, right here on 88.6 Island Radio.
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2: 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Now let's say hello to Jane in Agrilia. Hiya Jane, have a great day. Just for you, it is Cozy Powell and Dance with the Devil.

Back we go to the UK. Let's say hello to Doreen, Mike, Katie and James. Hello, you lot. Just for you today, it is the Bay City Rollers and Shangalang.

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3: 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Now let's go to Frankfurt in Germany and say Guten Tag to Albert and Marita. Hello you two, I hope you're well. Just for you today, it is the Rolling Stones and Satisfaction.

Now, let's say hello to the three sisters. That's Martha, Carol and Pat. Otherwise known, of course, as Lottie, Dottie and Potty. Let's begin with you, Martha. For you, it's Betty Everett. It's In His Kiss.

Now let's say a little pat, otherwise known as Potty, just for you today. We do have Chris Montez and Let's Dance.

is a great place to enjoy your holiday, including karaoke every Tuesday, Friday, Saturday and Sunday from 9 p.m. This song also goes out to Paul Appelongi in Lagan. Have a great day, Paul. For both of you, it is Europe and the Final Countdown.

Now, if it is your birthday today, first of all, many happy returns. Have a fantastic day and a great evening. You also share with Ian Bernston from Pilot. Here they are with Magic.

folks, that's it for me for today. Thank you for the pleasure of your company for the last couple of hours. Thoroughly enjoy playing your songs. I'm back with you Friday between 12 and 3. I shall look forward to speaking to you then. Mr. Craig will be with you after the news and weather. Between 4 and 6, Chris Mundy, 50s to the noughties. Between 10 and 12, Mr. Lee Williams, all of that great music coming your way. Thank you once again. Take care of yourselves and take care of each other. Going to play out with Train and play that song. I'll speak to you soon.

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1: Navy to stop small boat arrivals from France.
2: Operation Fortress will be a combined military operation. It will save lives, it will help the French in fulfilling their job of stopping the boats, and it will save a huge amount of money.
1: That was then leader Nigel Farage speaking as he announced the plans. It comes as the Prime Minister Andy Burnham says his government will be relentless in tackling small boat crossings. Next, it's understood the English and Welsh associations have formally withdrawn their support for Gianni Infantino. It's over his efforts to sell off stakes in the World Cup to private investors. Infantino announced last week he was shelving the widely denounced plan that was rejected by three confederations, but his decade-long reign as the head of FIFA remains under intense scrutiny. Heat health alerts are in place for large parts of England. Some areas are even forecast to be hotter than holiday hotspots. The Met Office says temperatures could reach 35 degrees Celsius in the southeast later. Most people think others are more vulnerable to health misinformation, but that's not true. The Academy of Medical Sciences says almost 70% of UK adults think it's difficult for other people to spot misleading health information, compared with 28% who say they struggle themselves. Yvonne Doyle from the Academy explains.
3: We do so much of our lives online that the sources of this misleading information will know exactly how you live, what you buy, you know, what you really want to hear, and therefore can feed in this kind of mis or disinformation, as it is called sometimes. You may well believe it.
1: And Ariana Grande says she plans to take a break from public-facing work and the scrutiny that it brings. A spokesperson for the singer says she'll be taking a break when she ends her Eternal Sunshine tour in London later this month. That's the latest from Radio News Hub. I'm Tanita Sims.
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6: Well, good afternoon. Yes, it is me, Craig Johnson. I need to turn the bass down a bit there. I'm blasting your eardrums, aren't I? Okay, yeah, it's me, Craig Johnson, with you now for the next couple of hours. And here is your weather. Right, okay, so it's sunny today with a high of 32 and a low of 23, and it's currently 32. But the real feel is 37. Can you believe that? It's bonkers. What's it going to do? Well, it's going to be hot today. It's going to go down to 31 at 2 o'clock, and then, oh, it's 2 o'clock now. And then it's going to go back up to 32. And tomorrow's the same. 32, 24 low. 32, 24 low on Wednesday. So it's warm. Yeah. And, of course, predictions on Wednesday is that a SpaceX rocket is going to smash into the moon. Yes, look it up, honestly. It's a waning gibbous moon tonight. Very high UV, 9. Here's a word from our sponsor, BJ's, and our fabulous advertisers. BJ Jingle.

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9: Well, good afternoon. Yes, it is me, Craig Johnson. Still got too much bass, but there you go. Yes, me, Craig Johnson, with you now for the next couple of hours. And of course, it's a Monday show. It's the Monday late lunch show, and I've broken my toes, my little toe, and the one next to it. So don't say you can strap them together, because my other one's messed up as well. Came together with the door. Yes, do it all the time. Literally, they're the sacrificial toes on my feet. Right, okie doke. Right, so it's a Monday show. And of course, on a Monday show, we have the one-hit wonder. And the one-hit wonder today popped up on my little Facebook feed over the course of the weekend. And I thought, oh, that's going to be a one-hit wonder. And guess what? It was. Okay, and then we've got the UK chart rundown, and yeah, no surprise on who number one is. And then we've got a misheard lyric. Well, the misheard lyric today is all about a transparent farm bird house. Yeah, it is. Transparent farm bird house. Well, transparent bird house doesn't really matter, but it is a farmyard bird. Produces eggs. It's not a chicken. No, it's the other one. Right, and then we've got some classic rock back to back, and I've got a couple of great ones for you today. Why are they classic rock? Well, listen, they're kind of 30-odd years old, so yeah, anything older than 30 is classic. Yeah, so sorry all you people who are older than 30. Yes, you can now wear a T-shirt that says, I'm classic. Right, okay, it is still an interactive radio show, so if you'd like to get in touch with me, you can do so very simply via an email to studio at islandfm.gr. That's studio at islandfm.gr. And as soon as we can find out when WhatsApp are doing their thingy me bob, you know, with the new kind of handle tag thing where you can just put in a word, we're going to do that. Yeah, it's exciting, eh? Right, okay. Yeah, so if you want to get in touch, Facebook Messenger also, you can message me directly and I'd love to hear from you. I'll say hello and you go hello. And this is a bit awkward. Yes, I know. We've got nothing to talk about. Yes. Or music. What a good idea. Right. Okay. Again, that email address is studio at islandfm.gr. And I wasn't joking about the SpaceX rocket that's going to crash into the moon at 7,800 miles an hour. Yes. Sometime tomorrow, I think. No, it's Wednesday. Yeah, allegedly you're going to be able to see it with the naked eye. Exciting, isn't it? Yeah. Let's just hope it doesn't knock it, of course. No, it won't do it. It'll be fine. The big question is it going to land in the middle of my bit, or more importantly, my daughter's bit of land that we bought on the moon a few years ago? Yeah, that wasn't a scam at all, was it? We own a piece of the moon. Right, anyway, listen, let's crack on with some music because I've got a busy show for you today. So here we go with Duke Dumont and I Got You featuring Jax Jones. And it's the radio edit, so they won't be saying F or S or anything else like that. Back in a minute.

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1: Right, so it is time for... Let me turn that bass down again. It is time for... What's going on? It's ridiculous. It's time for today's One Hit Wonder. And this is the one that I talked about earlier on that I discovered on my Facebook feed. And it's from a band from Hartlepool. Yeah? And then another story about the monkey hangers. Yeah, it's what the football team's called. Because during the Napoleonic War, they thought that a ship's monkey was a Napoleonic spy. And so they tried it and hung it. Yeah, they did. Yeah. How do you hang a monkey, though? Surely a monkey's just going to just be okay with it. I don't know. Maybe not. Anyway, yes, this band's from Hartlepool. The track, the year active from 1994 to 2005, and then 2015 till present, because I suspect there was some kind of divorce or, you know, they needed some money, or they just went back on the kind of heritage tour circle. So this one, they've had, four studio albums, yeah. Mm. But they've only had, they've had a few singles, but the singles didn't do very well. Yeah, they didn't. But they have had two singles that were just outside the top 20, and don't forget, my rules apply here. One Hit Wonder is in the top 20 UK. So the fact that they had a track called Spin Spin Sugar, which got to 21, or Postmodern Sleeves, which got to 22, doesn't count, you see. The one that they got was in 1996, and it's this track I'm going to play for you now. And they also re-released it in 1997, so in 1996 it got to 15, and in 1997 it got to number 9. And for some reason I thought this band was called the Sneaker Pumps, but they're not. They're called the Sneaker Pimps, and this is your One Hit Wonder, 6 Underground.

And this is the Mock Turtles. They're not real turtles. They're Mock Turtles. Or are they just mocking me? I don't know. They're probably just mocking me. But they're not real turtles because they're Mock Turtles. Can you dig it?

0: Who could ever hurt me so?
1: This is All Saints, not the shop. I think they went bust. Anyway, it's not the shop, it's All Saints. You know, the girl group. This talky bit at the minute I don't like. But it gets going in a minute, it's fine. Do you want to hear her talking? Don't think anyone does. Let's just get into it. Like about like now. Oh no, she's going to talk a bit more. Even on the phone, probably a landline.
0: You can write it in a letter. Either way, I have to know.
1: A letter?
0: Did I never treat
1: you? 1997, you know.
0: Did I always start the
1: I think it's going to start in a minute.
0: Either way.
1: Probably been a better DJ, I'd have edited this, wouldn't I?
0: The answers to my
1: Here we go. It's going to start now.
2: My head's spinning.
1: Told you.

sun. Right, that was that one. Got confused for a second. This is Free Your Mind by Prosper and Clooney, and it's not George. This week's number six, last week's number six, Pig Six, weeks in the chart 18.

Allegedly, that's the summer club hit of the year. Okay, so coming up at number 5 is Talk to You by AOTR and 54 Ultra. Last week's number 3, Peak 3, this week's number 5. 21 weeks in the chart. Songs hang around a long time now, don't they?

And that was Talk to You by an ANOTR. Notter. Featuring 54 Ultra. Almost sound like a proper DJ, don't I? As opposed to Fat Bloke. Right, okay, so coming up next is a stupid song. Oh no, it's that joke again, Craig. Yes, it's a stupid song by Olivia Rodrigo. Still at number 4. Peak in the chart, 2 weeks in the chart, 7.

0: say?
1: Well, there we go. That's her being angry at somebody, isn't it? Right, okay, the next track is number 3. Last week's number 5, peak 3, weeks of the chart 30. This is Ella Langley, and she's choosing Texas. Or maybe he is, I don't know. I think it's about him choosing Texas, not her. She's singing a song about somebody, obviously. Yeah, they're in a thruple.

What as I said? That was Choosing Texas by Ella Langley. She's still singing. Okay, I'm a bit too premature then. Story of my life. Okay, this next track has been gazumped. That's a word you've not heard for a while. This has been number two. Well, for a little while. Last week, number two. Peak number two. And it's the World Cup piece of music. Been in the chart 9 weeks. It's Shakira and Burna Boy.

Well, they nearly did it, because there was only 400 units between them and, of course, the old number one that's now been number one in the charts for an amazing 19 weeks. They've been in the charts for 59 weeks, and they've finally beaten Frankie Lane and I Believe, and they believed that they would be number one and beat the record. So this is Sam Fender and Olivia Dean, and I'd like to apologise before I play this for the sweary bits at the end, but that's what's in the system, so what can I do?

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2: Reports suggest the English and Welsh associations have formally withdrawn their support for Gianni Infantino. It's over his efforts to sell off stakes in the World Cup to private investors. Infantino announced last week he was shelving the widely denounced plan that was rejected by three confederations, but his decade-long reign as the head of FIFA is remaining under intense scrutiny. Reform UK wants to use the Royal Navy to intercept all small boat crossings in the English Channel. Their leader, Nigel Farage, announced the plans this morning.
3: We are very confident our policy of securely picking people up and safely taking them back to France. We are entirely confident that that falls within other conventions of international law.
2: It comes as the Prime Minister, Andy Burnham, says his government will be relentless in tackling small boat crossings. More than 14,000 people have crossed the Channel so far this year. That's down 43% on the same point last year. Swathes of England are once again under heat health alerts as the latest wave of hot weather could see temperatures climb to the mid-30s. The UK Health Security Agency has amber heat health alerts in place for the East Midlands, East of England, South East and London until Wednesday morning. Do you think other people are more vulnerable to false health information than you are? Well, a study says that's what almost 70% of people believe too. Yvonne Doyle is from the Academy of Medical Sciences. She says AI makes this an even riskier scenario.
4: Overall, about 16% of people are now using AI, and it can have very mixed blessings. It can be a source of great and trusted information. It can also be a source of serious misleading information.
2: And Peaky Blinders creator Stephen Knight says he's thrilled after the West Midlands was recognised as an official production hub. That's following the success of the franchise. That's the latest from Radio News Hub. I'm Tanita Sims.
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8: Right, so what is it doing out there at the moment? Well, it's currently 34, real feel is 36. What's the sweatyometer doing? That's me, by the way. It's dry, yeah, I thought it was. Air quality's low, oh dear, peak UV is high. Altitudes are very low, average pressure, low visibility, what's that all about? And it's a waning gibbous moon, which is beautiful. It appeared over the top of the hillside near my house last night. More of the same, really, for the remainder of the day. Sunny, yeah, you're living in Greece, yeah? Yeah, I keep telling you, you are in Greece, yeah. And what's it going to say? Well, that's it, really. Don't hear any more, do you? It's hot. It's going to be hot for the rest of the week as well. Hot, hot, hot, hot, hot, hot, hot, hot, hot, hot, hot, hot, hot, hot, hot. Did I mention the word hot? Anyway, here is a word from our beautiful advertisers and, of course, our sponsor, BJ's in Lagana.

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12: Well, yes, I'm back, and I'm back for my last hour today on this Monday. Right, so what have we got coming up in the next hour? Well, of course, we've got the Misheard Lyric, which is all about transparent birdhouse in a farmyard. Yeah, transparent birdhouse in a farmyard. Yeah, you're thinking to yourself, no. And you're right, no, there's no one written a song about that. Anyway, and then we've got some classic rock, and we've got some music and some stuff, and me saying silly things, and we've even got the new sexual section, which Claire says I'm not allowed to do, which is all about sexual songs, but I'm not allowed to do it. I was going to use, You know when Jason, not Jason, Gary Barlow says sexual in Sure, I was going to create a jingle using that, but Claire said I can't do it. So yeah, anyway, just a quick word on the Zanti Fun Train, the experience, the Mamma Mia Under the Stars, the Mamma Mia Zanti experience, which you may have heard my dulcet tones in the advert for. My wife loves that advert. Okay, so every Saturday night you get an opportunity to go on the Fun Train to the beautiful outdoor cinema. Yes, Zakynthos has an outdoor cinema and it's beautiful. Trust me, stunning. And they'll take you to the outdoor cinema. There's an ABBA-themed karaoke. And then straight after they watch ABBA, they watch Mamma Mia, the movie. Yeah, not a dry eye in the house. Yeah, especially the bit, you know, suitcase in hands, that bit. Yeah, so if you're interested, you can book on zantifuntrain.gr. That's zantifuntrain.gr. The pickup is from 7:45 in Laggana, and from Silvey and Kalamaki it's 8. And also Zargassi is 8 o'clock. And they drive you back about 11 o'clock-ish. Take you back to your resort, so no excuse not to take advantage of the bar, yeah, and the popcorn and all those kind of good things. There's even nachos. And there's free wine. I haven't told you that. Yeah, get yourself along to that. It is very, very entertaining. Right, okay, so this is still an interactive radio show. I have got some music all lined up for you. Yeah, I do. But if you want me to play a track specifically for you, I'll give you a shout-out, or do farmyard animal impressions, or any other kind, if I can do zoo impressions as well. I'm not sure what hippo sounds like, but I'll give it a go. So all you have to do is email me at studio@islandfm.gr. That's studio@islandfm.gr, and I'll do my very best to play your track, give you a shout-out, or do an farmyard animal impression, if that's what you want. Anyway, this next track prompted me when I was sat in the garden, I think it was Saturday night actually, to actually give a big shout out, sweary word, and say, oh my god, this is an incredible song. So I thought I'd play it for you now. And it's What You Need by In Excess. I love this track so much. Here we go. What You Need by In Excess.

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1: Okay, so it is time for the big reveal. The big reveal when I talk about today's misheard lyric. As I mentioned earlier on, it's all about a transparent birdhouse. Well, in fact, it's in fact about an invisible duck shed. Yeah, an invisible duck shed. Yeah. And of course, it is Genesis and Invisible Duck Shed. No, Invisible Touch. But if you listen, it sounds like he sings Invisible Duck Shed. Yeah, trust me, listen, quite like this one. Here we go, Genesis, Invisible Duck Shed. You won't need me to point it out. He says, yeah, afterwards. Sounds like he says Invisible Duck Shed.

Of course, if you've got a misheard lyric, then you can email me. Just put title misheard lyric and send it to studio@islandfm.gr, and I'll do my very best to play it for you. That was an Invisible Duck Shed. Tenuous a bit. This is the Saucy Minx, that is Kylie Minogue, and this is Padam Padam, and she's not singing about a duck shed. I think she's singing about something rhymes with duck. Am I allowed to say that? Yeah. Saucy Minx.

and now as part of my new sexual section, which Claire won't let me do, so I'm not doing it. This is Colour Me Bad, and I Wanna Sex You Up.

Well, that was Jess Glynn and Clean Bandit with Real Love. And this next track is called No, seriously, love this one.

Right, well, it's time for Classic Rock Back to Back with me, Craig Johnson, on this Monday afternoon. And it's time to shift that little bit of earwax that's been stuck in your ear for a little while, preventing you from hearing your significant other give you a list of chores that you have to do. Sorry, guys. Okay, this first track is actually, found this out the other day, is sampled, the sample at the beginning, is sampled from a John Barry track from the 1963 James Bond film called From a Russia with Love. And they repitched it, turned it round the other way, and they created this track. And then we've got some Lenny Kravitz. But before that, we've got Faint by Linkin Park. Yes, Park. Part. Park. That's the right word, isn't it? Anyway, this is Faint by Linkin Park. And it is, well, 2 minutes and 42 of absolute beauty. Sit back and enjoy.

0: Did you enjoy that?
1: I did a lot.
0: This is Emily's Sunday. Not Saturday, not Monday, but Sunday. Oh, it's Sunday, sorry.
1: This is heaven.

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1: Right. Well, unfortunately, that is the end of my beautiful radio show on this beautiful Monday afternoon. Yes, but don't worry, I am back again on Wednesday for another show. And, of course, Wednesdays is the Soap Spoiler, sponsored by Paul at the pub in Laggana. And I really hoped you enjoyed last week's special event there, which was the Hyder Sausage event. Yes, it went down very well, allegedly. Yeah, it really went down very well. Okay, right, so I am signing off. A big thank you to our sponsors, BJ's at the Crossroads in Laggana. Get yourself along. They've got pizzas, they've got burgers, they've got milkshakes. What haven't they got? Literally, what haven't they got? And I thoroughly recommend their massive, great big dustbin lid pizza, which is enough to feed about 50 people. No, it's really, really good. Get yourself along there. I'm going to mention it again. The crispy chicken sandwich with the hot honey sauce is brilliant. And you do need to hose yourself down afterwards. Anyway, right, so that is me now signing off. But again, I'm back again on Wednesday. Hopefully you enjoyed the show today. I enjoyed it for you. Just a little bit of insight is I put all this music together myself, yeah? The day or so before, I harvest music over the course of the week. I put the show together myself, so I hope you enjoy it. It's my selection of music, but obviously it's the music that I hope that you all enjoy too. So I'm getting needy now on you. Anyway, right. Anyway, that's me signing off. I'm going to play out with a track from my beautiful wife, Claire, who probably isn't listening right now, because she's with her friends down at the pool bar. So I just thought I'd play it for her anyway, just to make her feel really, really guilty. This is one of her favourite tracks, and also one of mine. This is Better Half of Me by Tom Walker. Bye-bye. Love you all. Bye-bye. Bye.

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0: It's ready. Sounding better than ever. Chris Monday. Chris Monday.
4: Hi, how you doing? Hope you're well. Chris Monday here, back in the hot seat here in Studio 2 with another bagload of classic tracks. Top tunes from the 50s right through to the noughties. That's what we do here. About halfway through the show, I'm going to be back down in the record vaults, take a look at the roots of another classic track in our rock history. And as always, little Chris is going to be popping in with more of his music trivia in his weird world of rubbish. Okay, boys, from the top, yay! Take it from five.
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0: former number three on the UK singles charts. 1963. Well, there you go. Released on the Piccadilly record label, 7N35106. Sound, of course, Joe Brown and something called That's What Love Will Do. That was back-to-back with Manfred Mann fronting up the show with their countdown classic, 5, 4, 3, 2, 1. Well, if you just joined us, welcome to the show. Chris Mondy here, keeping you company with another bagload of classic tracks. Thanks for dropping by. It's good to have you with us.
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coming up straight after this from Toto. We're going to have little Chris in the studio with more of his music trivia in his Weird World of Wubbish.

0: I hate it when records finish like that. There you go. Former number five on the Billboard Hot 100, 1978. Sound, of course, of Toto and something called Hold the Line here on your number one station. Well, we've got Lil Chris in the studio. Big hand for Lil Chris. Time now for some music trivia in his Weird World of Wubbish.
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2: Did you know that members of the rock band Led Zeppelin and Pink Floyd helped fund the making of the 1975 comedy film Monty Python and the Holy Grail?
0: Well, thanks, Chris. I never knew that. So what's it going to be? Led Zeppelin or Pink Floyd? Let's toss a coin and work out which one we'll play first. Heads for Pink Floyd and tails for Led Zeppelin. Tails it is.
3: We're the

Coming up in about 15 minutes' time, we've got our Spinage à Trois. Three tracks linked together by a common theme. All you got to do is try and work out what that theme is. Well, that's on the way. Right now, Sound of the Who. From their 1971 album, Who's Next? This is Baba O'Reilly.

0: Wow, that was great. What's your name again?
1: Chris Monday. Chris Monday, 88.6 Island.

0: do love the guitar on that one, I have to say. Yeah, there you go, from his 2014 album, Metamodern Sound in Country Music. That's not easy to say. Sound of Sturgill Simpson and something called Life of Sin. That album voted Best Album of the Year 2014 by American Songwriter Magazine. Chris Monday here, keeping you company with more classic tracks than you can shake a stick at. Still to come at the top of the hour, I'm going to be back down in the record vaults, take a look at the roots of another classic track in our rock history. A little bit later, we're going to be looking at the hits and headlines of our featured year. And before we finish off, we're going to, of course, have our back tracks brain teaser to boggle the old brain box. That's all on the way. Right now, time for our spinage a trois. Three tracks linked together by a common theme. All you got to do is try and work out what it is. All goes like this.
1: Chris Monday's spinage a trois.

Okay, there it is. That's today's Spin Argentoire. Three tracks back to back, linked with a single common theme. Kicking off that sequence there, we had Take My Breath Away from the band called Berlin. That was back to back with Nana, 99 Red Balloons. That was all about the Cold War and what would happen

0: And finishing off there with Style Council and The Walls Come Tumbling Down. Well, the common theme, of course, was 1989 and the fall of the Berlin Wall.
1: Thank you!
0: That was, of course, the common theme was the fall of the Berlin Wall. Was that highbrow? Nah, not on this show. Chris Monday here, keeping you company with another bagload of classic tracks and a little bit of back history where we know it. Thanks for keeping us company. It's good to have you with us. Former number one right now from 1989, the sound of Billy Joel.
2: They are here in the thousands, they are here in the tens of thousands. Occasionally they shout, Die Mauer muss weg, the wall must go. Thousands and thousands of West Germans come to make the point that the wall has suddenly become irrelevant.

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2: Coming up straight after this from the Climax Blues Band, I'm going to be back down in the record vaults. Take a look at the roots of another classic track in our rock history. That's on the way.

0: There you go, 1976, former number 10 on the UK singles charts for the boys from Stafford. Climax Blues Band and Something Chord couldn't get it right. That track was actually written when their manager, Miles Copeland III, demanded that they add a radio-friendly song to their listing for their album Gold Plated that they just recorded. Couldn't get it right was the result. According to bassist Derek Holt, they knocked it up out of nothing. That's brilliant, isn't it? Absolutely brilliant. Chris Monday here with another bagload of classic tracks and a little bit of back history right up till the top of the hour. Right now, time to get back down into the record vaults, take a look at some of the roots of another classic track in our rock history. Just give me 2 secs.
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0: Well, here we are back down here in the record vaults underneath the studio for today's journey into the history of rock. And today we take a brief look at the roots of a classic track made famous by the British blues rock band Cream. Formed in 1966, their sound was characterized by a hybrid of blues rock, hard rock, and something called psychedelic rock, combining Eric Clapton's blues guitar playing with the voice and bass lines of Jack Bruce and the jazz-influenced drumming of Ginger Baker. Wheels of Fire from 1969 was to become the world's first ever platinum-selling double album. So for today's rock history, we're going to take you back to that year, to 1969, and to that album, Wheels of Fire, to a song regarded by Rolling Stone magazine as the third greatest guitar track of all time. An impressive achievement for something that was in fact a cover version. The track that we're talking about, ladies and gentlemen, is something called Crossroads, first written and recorded 32 years earlier than the Cream version by Delta Blues singer Robert Johnson. Crossroads Blues was released as a 78 RPM record in 1937. The song tells the story of a man's failed attempt to hitch a ride from an intersection as nighttime approached, getting more and more desperate. Some say that that desperation in the song leads directly back to Johnson himself, selling his soul to the devil as a trade for his ability to play an unattainable blues riff. I'll leave you to decide what the song's all about, because in today's rock history, we bring you that 1969 version of Cream's Crossroads back to back with Robert Johnson's 1937 original of Crossroads Blues.

old mama, I looked east and west. I went to the crossroad, baby.

0: Oh, there you go. That's today's rock history. Robert Johnson and the original version of Crossroads Blues. That was back-to-back with the Cream version from 1969. More from the Rock Archives next time. In the meantime, what happens if I press this button?
1: Guilty Pleasures.
2: Guilty Pleasures.
1: This is Guilty Pleasures with Chris Munday.
0: Oh, that's the first time I've heard that jingle. Oh, brilliant. Okay, right, what...
3: Yay!
0: Thank you. What we're going to do now is we're going to play one of those tracks that you never admit to loving. I absolutely love this one, and I think we're going to give this a bit.

0: There you go. That's today's guilty pleasure, the B-52s and Love Shack here on your number one station. Chris Mother here, keeping you company right up till the top of the hour with another bagload of classic tracks. Top tunes from the 50s right through to the noughties. Thanks for dropping by. It's good to have your company.
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Well, if you just joined us, welcome to the show. Chris Monday here, keeping you company right up till the top of the hour. On the way, the hits and headlines of our featured year. This is a very big clue.

0: there you go. Former number one on the Billboard Hot 100. Sound of Stevie Wonder and something called Sir Duke. Okay, it's time now for our hits and headlines of our featured year.
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1: Oh, I do love this feature. Here we go. 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
1: Kicking off with a blackout across New York City and a billboard number 7 for the Electric Light Orchestra.
3: The clock stopped exactly 24 hours ago, along with just about everything else here in New York. The only lights were automobile lights, otherwise the Great White Way was pitch black.

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13: 1977. The scenes here in Memphis have been extraordinary. The size of the crowd, far more reminiscent of people waiting for an Elvis Presley rock and roll concert than for people waiting for his funeral. And the crowd has been so big that the authorities here have had a hard time controlling it.

0: Jubilee's climax was a Thanksgiving service in St. Paul's Cathedral. Afterwards, the Queen returned to the vow to serve her people that she'd made when she was 21.
1: Although that vow was made in my salad days when I was green in judgment, I do not regret nor retract one word of it.

0: and George Lucas bring you an adventure unlike anything on your planet.
1: ...1977.

I'll let you go. I have to admit, I do love that track. Going back in time there to 1975. Sound of the Bellamy Brothers with some marshmallowy, squishy, soft sort of country loveliness. Let Your Love Flow. Brilliant. Absolutely brilliant. Don't know if you know this, but that track was actually written by Neil Diamond's roadie, Larry Williams. Larry E. Williams, to be precise. True story. Okay, Sasha's just walked in. She just brought me a cup of tea. So let's keep this mellow mood going for just a little bit longer. I've got the speakers cranked up to 11 in the studio. So time now to sit back, take a little breather from whatever you're doing, kick off your shoes, and just stop, just for a minute. Underrated? I think so. Sound of David K.

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1: Chris Munday.
0: Okay, well, it's time now for our Backtracks brain teaser. This is the bit of the show when we play you a 15-second clip of a well-known track, and all you have to do is work out who it is. Except to make things just a little bit more difficult, we play it backwards. Give yourself 5 points if you can name the artist, and an extra bonus 5 points if you can name the track. Sounds simple, doesn't it? Take a listen to this.
2: 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Turn it up. Name that tune in 15 seconds. Backtracks.

0: tracks.
1: 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I can give you a little bit of an extra clue. The album was certified platinum in 1981 for this British artist. They're just shaking their heads in the studio. I do love the backtracks brain teaser, I must have to say. Okay, do you want to hear the clue again?
0: Can you beat the challenge? Turn it up. Name that tune in 15 seconds. Backtracks.

0: There you go, Sound of Foghat and their cover of Willie Dixon's 1954 smash hit, I Just Want to Make Love to You. Okay, just before that, we did pose you our backtracks brain teaser. How do you think you got on? Let's hear the clue one more time, and then we'll give you the answer.
1: Can you beat the challenge? Turn it up. Name that tune in 15 seconds. Backtracks.

There you go. That was, of course, the answer to today's Backtracks brain teaser. 5 points for Cliff Richard. And, of course, a bonus 5 points for that 1981 track, platinum selling, Wired for Sound. Okay, well, that's just about all we've got time for on today's show. Just got time, as always, to say thanks to the Magic Team. most of all, many thanks to you. Thanks for dropping by, keeping us company. We'll be back at the usual time next time. So until then, wherever you are, take care. Playing you out right now with the Sound of Journey. Loving, touching, squeezing. See you next time. Ta-da!

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0: Frankie in Hollywood, Duran Duran in Rio, or Wham in Heaven. It all adds up to 80s heaven, and you can snatch a slice of it this Saturday afternoon between 4 and 6pm as we go back to the 80s with me, Tony Francis. We'll have the Twin Spin, Tony's 12-inch and the Child's Choice, as well as 2 hours of great music from the best decade in history, right here on 88.6 Island Radio.
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karaoke in Hollywood, Duran Duran in Rio, or Wham in Heaven. 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

Frankie in Hollywood, Duran Duran in Rio, or Wham in Heaven. It all adds up to 80s heaven, and you can snatch a slice of it this Saturday afternoon between 4 and 6pm as we go back to the 80s with me, Tony Francis. We'll have the Twin Spin, Tony's 12-inch, and the Child's Choice, as well as 2 hours of great music from the best decade in history, right here on 88.6 Island Radio.

Yes, welcome along to the Lee Williams Show. That was Morgan Wallen, number one in America this week with Don't We. Later in the programme, we got the brand new single, which they released. As soon as they get to number one in America, a new one comes out immediately. Anyway, you'll hear that later. And the UK number one is Lainey Wilson and John Mayer. And here's Phone, Keys, Wallet.

Well, that was William Clark Green with Good Time, and before that, number one in the UK, Lainey Wilson and John Mayer with Phone Keys Wallet, right here on the Lee Williams Show on your favourite station. We've been playing over the last few months tracks from the new coming Dan Seals album, which is a duets album, because obviously Dan died quite a few years ago, and they've taken a lot of his hits and they've put a lot of the stars with him to do them. Well, there's a brand new one out with Tanya Tucker, and it's the big classic of Dan Seals called Bop.

Man. That was Shay Fisher with her brand new song called Want That Man. And before that, Dan Seals and Tanya Tucker together with his big hit called Bop. And the album comes out very soon. Some great songs. We've been playing them over the last few months, as you know. Anyway, let's move on with some music. Let's go back in time with the charts of years gone by. This was number one 15 years ago this very week. It's Chris Young and Tomorrow. This is a great song.

That's a new single from Hayley Newman. It's called Enjoy the View. And number one 15 years ago this very week, Chris Young with the song Tomorrow. More chart songs to come. Brothers Osborne has got a new single out. It was called R.I.P.

That's Mason Ramsey with his new single called Hey There Trouble. A bit poppy, I must admit. But he started off when, I think he was 10 or 11. He started releasing records and getting some airplay. And also he did a bit of charting. But he's grown up now. He's got, he shaves as well. But Hey There Trouble, that's Mason Ramsey. Before that, Reba McEntire, Ring Ring on the Lee Williams Show on your favourite station. 2 hours every week of the best country music you'll find anywhere. We'd like to pick some of the new releases, album tracks, and occasionally we do some interviews as well. But here's Shania Twain. She's got a new album out called Little Miss Twain. Here's a song called Faded Blue Jeans.

That's Texas singer-songwriter Dave Fenley with a song called Pretty Face. Before that, you heard Shania Twain with Faded Blue Jeans right here on The Lee Williams Show. Here's Tiger Lily Gold with their new single called Something to Drink About.

That's some bluegrass for you from Donna Ulisse and Are You Picking Flowers Now? And before that, Tiger Lily Gold with Something to Drink About right here on the Lee Williams Show. We've got time for probably two more songs before we get to the top of the hour, but don't go away anywhere because we're back for another 60 minutes of some great, great country music. Let's stay with the ladies. Here's Ashley Cook and Johnny and June.

That was some old Gary Stewart. It's a new album called One Track Mind. We played the title track, and it was music that he recorded before he got signed to RCA. But that's Gary Stewart, One Track Mind. Good to hear some of that older country sometimes. Before that, Ashley Cook with her brand new single called Johnny and June. It's time to go up to the top of the hour. Don't forget, 1 hour still to come, so stay tuned. Here's another chart song going back in time. Florida Georgia Line, number one, 10 years ago. And H-O-L-Y. Stay tuned.

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Yes, welcome back to the Lee Williams Show on your favorite channel. That was Morgan Wallen with his brand new song called Been By Now. We already played Morgan in the first hour to kick it off with his number one at the moment called Don't We. But they've released a new one straight away and that's it, Been By Now. Right here on the Lee Williams Show, let's move on with the music. This is a chart song from 5 years ago this week, number one, Cole Swindell and a single, Saturday Night.

0: That's a new Texas artist. Well, not new Texas artist, that he sort of gave up for family reasons about 2 years ago. He had a few little bits of success. His name's James Garland, and this is his debut single from a new album coming out soon called Whiskey, Women and Wine. Before that, Cole Swindell, number one 5 years ago, with a single Saturday Night right here on The Lee Williams Show. I think we should have some Brad Paisley from his Tackle Box album, Hi Ho, Silverado.
1: Hey, this is Brad Paisley. You're listening to Lee Williams.

That was Texas girl Aubrey Lynn with a song called Girls from Texas. And before that, Brad Paisley with Hi Ho Silverado. Well, Brantley Gilbert's got a new album out called Sins of My Father. Here's a track from it. It's called The Addiction.

That's Brian Collins with his new single Bottom of the Glass, and he starts a little tour of the UK this weekend. And before that you heard Brantley Gilbert with a track from Sins of My Father, this song called The Addiction. There you go. Anyway, here's a lovely song. It's from a new album called Christian Name. It's Charles Wesley Godwin. It features Luke Combs, and it's a song called Better That Way.

0: always does.
1: That was Ty Myers with his new single called Run, Run, Run. And before that, you heard Charles Wesley Godwin with Luke Combs and Better That Way. Right here on The Lee Williams Show. Don't forget, if there's a particular song or artist you'd like to hear on the program, then do send me an email or send a text through your local station. They'll pass it on to me and we'll put it in the program. Ian Munsick's got another one out. The album's called The Mountain Goat, coming soon, but here's the single, Medicine Man.

That's the new single from Karen Waldrop. It's called Best Friends and Lemon Drops. Nice song. And before that, Ian Munsick with Medicine Man right here on the Lee Williams Show.

That's Robin Ashley with Stand By You. And before that, you heard Colin Stuff with Bone Dry right here on the Lee Williams Show. Getting towards the end of the programme, still got some great music to come along. Here's Blake Wyton, a song called Bet On That.

That's a guy who's becoming hot property in America. His name's Tristan Robertson, and Down for the Ride is the song. And before that, Blake Whiten and Bet on That. Well, let's go back. Final chart song. It's only 1 year ago this week, and it's Josh Ross with Single Again.

That's a brand new single from Everett. He's coming over for a short tour next week, but unfortunately all the dates are up north, so I can't get to see him. That's called Settling Down. It's literally just come through the door a few minutes ago, so you're one of the first to ever hear that song. And before that, you heard number one year ago from Josh Ross, and it's Single Again. Well, time to go. Hope you enjoyed the show. Back next week with the same 2 hours of some great country music with me, Lee Williams, on your favourite station. It's been a CMR Nashville production. Have a good week, and we're going to leave you with another track from Paul Carrack.

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1: 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Enjoy the hits.

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2: Taylor Swift is number one this week with I Knew It, I Knew You. When we said goodbye, wondering if I'd made it up in my mind. And now you look me in the eye. But will she make it another week at the top of the chart? 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

0: Yankee in Hollywood, Duran Duran in Rio, or Wham in Heaven. It all adds up to 80s heaven, and you can snatch a slice of it this Saturday afternoon between 4 and 6pm as we go back to the 80s with me, Tony Francis. We'll have the Twin Spin, Tony's 12-inch, and the Child's Choice, as well as 2 hours of great music from the best decade in history, right here on 88.6 Island Radio.
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0: Mickey in Hollywood, Duran Duran in Rio, or Wham in Heaven. It all adds up to 80s heaven, and you can snatch a slice of it this Thursday evening between 7 and 9pm as we go back to the 80s with me, Tony Francis. We'll have the Twin Spin, Tony's 12-inch, and the Child's Choice, as well as 2 hours of great music from the best decade ever, right here on 88.6 Island Radio.
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